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1: They only give us this much ammunition. Congress want to hurt but wouldn't spare the bullets. Simply hopeless.
2: Have you heard?
1: About what?
2: The Democrats' election's in danger.
1: Are you sure?
2: Well, my sources in the Democratic Party sure seem to think so. And I believe them.The polls show Eisenhower safely in the lead. Even the Democratic base in the South is shaken.
1: No wonder my ammunition is cut. But why?
2: They think that if the Democrats remain in power, then McCarthy will continue to attack them using dirty tactics. Might as well give the presidency to the Republicans and let them take care of McCarthy.
1: These disgusting sons of bitches.
2: What do you think Eisenhower's attitude will be towards the Battle of Triangle Hill?
1: It's all coming to an end soon. Eisenhower is a man who is both tactful and iron-fisted. No matter how tactful or iron-fisted he is, he will end this war first chance he gets.
2: You mean he's a contradictory person?
1: I don't know if he's a contradictory person, but if he's tactful, he will quickly reach an armistice with the Chinese. If he's iron-fisted,He will use atomic bomb to blow China to the Stone Age. It's time to play my last card at Triangle Hill. I don't want to end this war on this note. I don't want to die with regrets.
2: Last card. You actually have another card?
1: It's literally called Operation Showdown. Where we lay all the cards on the table.

0: Captain Jesse of the 187 Airborne Regiment Task Force.
1: You guys are finally here.
0: We've been waiting for the orders, but the commander kept saying it wasn't the time yet.
1: I assume he's willing to end this now?
0: I need some useful intel. I want to know how were you defeated by the Chinese?
1: Useful. Can you tell the sun not to set or the moon not to come out?
0: I see the Gooks did well. I can't believe they came up with the idea of firing anti-aircraft machine guns to blockade their transport. Even I thought it was cruel.
1: Even crueler methods wouldn't stop the Chinese. Every time we come up with a new tactic, they just find a brutal way to counter it. Don't believe for one second that the Gooks managed to blockade the Chinese with their anti-aircraft machine guns. Trust me, right now, the Chinese are coming up with God knows what plan to deal with the Gooks. They give it 3 days. Gooks will come running back with a tail between their legs.
0: You're afraid of the Chinks?
1: They're not Chinks. Chinese.
0: There's really nothing else you can tell me.
1: Bale is the liaison officer I assigned to you. He's waiting for you.

0: think for your help, Captain Jesse. Cheers.
1: If you guys weren't so incompetent, we wouldn't have to come all the way from Tokyo.
0: I'll admit that you're careless this time, but before us, your 7th Division made the same mistake here.

0: You guys are really something. You killed the Chinese in the tunnel and were able to live in their filthy and cramped place, right?
1: Don't forget, we are the infamous 187 Iron Regiment.
0: I know you guys had a hard time. I would advise.
2: No. We will stay in that tunnel to eradicate all the Chinese rats and get familiar with their unique scent.
0: No, no. I was hoping you guys would work a little harder.
2: What do you mean by that?
0: Why don't you take off the sunglasses and take a closer look at my proposal?

0: the Chinese are not going to spare and just watch you wipe them out. They will counterattack. There is a snake attack. So I suggest you be better prepared. For example, more weapons, more men.
1: I must agree with Colonel Kim here. It's a shame I can't help. I've been reassigned.

0: and you're not the guy who cared about fortunes and such. Never knew much. Oh, look at you.
1: 长官你好。
0: You never knew the technique of kissing. You never knew the thrill you could get from my touch. Never knew.

0: 在草丛里发现一具尸体。
1: Turned out a lover, so you're the guy who left with those blue diamond rings.
0: 进去搜。
2: 是。

0: Korean Steel of Glory.
1: Sir, General Clark on the phone.
0: Van Fleet speaking.
2: James, I'm here with Brigadier Bowen of the 187th Airborne Regiment.
0: Oh, sir, it's a little misunderstanding. I'll explain to him.
2: Look, he said he wants to put the Chinese rats back in the tunnel.
0: That's interesting.
2: Not only that, but the withdrawn 7th Division wants to come back too.
0: What?
2: It's the most critical moment of the presidential campaign right now. Operation Showdown, or the Kimhwa Offensive, should not just be a bargaining chip for the negotiation table, but a bargaining chip for the Democratic Party's re-election campaign.
0: Yes, sir, Commander.
3: The 34th Battalion has now agreed to our 30th attack plan. That is our soldiers' hard work. They will still have to stay there for 2 days.
4: Lao Cui,
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0: American forces have pulled out of the occupied tunnel after yesterday's explosion. According to our scout, the enemy have not entered either.
1: That's not true. Our air recon shows the comm is stockpiling ammo on Triangle Hill. This is the calm before the storm. If you don't do something now, you'll be dead by tomorrow.
0: I understand now. Colin King ordered me to attack.

0: I conduct and mount a warfare in Europe. In comparison, the battle in Triangle Hill is tougher.
1: And how would you compare the German infantry to the PVA?
0: I don't want to make that comparison.
2: Sir, the ROK 2nd Division reported that they took a tunnel in Triangle Hill. They pulled out after complete victory.
0: Good news.
2: Yes. One platoon of the US 31st Regiment participated in the battle. They claimed it was a casualty tunnel.
3: How could they attack the tunnels for casualties? That violates humanitarian principles.
0: Well, let's stick to the report of the ROK side.
2: Yes, sir!
1: General, how do you think the war situation will proceed? I've heard that the PVA are moving supplies into the tunnels. Will they launch a counterattack?
0: The outcome is pretty much determined, isn't it?
1: Do you mean on Triangle Hill or in Washington?
0: Okay, let's move on from this topic.